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1: 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And just it start flowing like energy, and it just there like that.
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1: I just take the roughness out the streets and formulate it into a pencil and a piece of paper and start writing. Just it start flowing like energy, and it just there like that.
2: 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Είναι όλα δέκατος πίθηκος. Yeah.
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1: 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You happen to be on the same stage with those guys. 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
1: 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FFC! 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NNN, NNN, NNN, NNN, NNN, NNN, NNN, NNN, NNN, NNN, NNN, NNN, NNN, NNN, NNN, NNN, NNN, NNN, NNN, NNN, NNN, NNN, NNN, NNN, NNN, NNN, NNN, NNN, NNN, NNN, NNN, NNN, NNN, NNN, NNN, NNN, NNN, NNN, NNN, NNN, 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